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You get a text when you're driving. 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At highway speeds, that's like driving the length of a football field, blindfolded. 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A car crossing the road, a red light at a busy intersection, brake lights ahead. 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When you're driving, put the phone away. Talk, text, crash. A message from TxDOT.

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1: 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People are going through great lengths to try to save money, myself included. But would you live on Costco samples or maybe just order from a fake DoorDash? It's come to that, and it's coming up next.

0: That's what they call functioning, high functioning, Anna. How can you live on, they close at 9.
1: You got to eat before.
0: I mean.
1: You got your hot dog and you have to hit all the samples. And what if that day's samples, it's like, you know, sometimes they give you like the vitamin water. Like, what are you going to do then? Like, you didn't get anything of sustenance, but it's important to him because.
2: So if I don't need to buy groceries, then I can gamble all of my grocery money. Oh. Next, I think I might just stop renting my place and living in my car.
1: I don't. That's also a way that you can save money, but not highly recommended.
0: That's the definition of a problem right there. You're not solving a problem, sir. You are creating another one.
1: Better way to save money, eating just Costco samples and getting the hot dog and living out of your car.
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1: Or B, that fake website.
0: That $1.50 hot dog and soda combo deal, that's a great deal.
1: So you're going with living in your car.
0: What if you run into the sample person that's like, you've had enough, sir. Yeah. All right, I've got to deal with other people here.
1: Yep.
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1: Having a roommate is difficult, but what do you do when the roommate starts bringing her boyfriend over all the time? 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You're going to get the whole story, then you'll decide who's right. Couples Court, it's coming up next.

0: before you drop your hot dog this weekend and then debate whether you can still shove it into your mouth. The United Nations has spoken out about the 5-second rule.
1: What?
0: Yeah, you heard that correctly. It's coming up next.

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1: At an intersection, or making a left turn, in your blind spot, right next to you. 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
2: No, John, you win. You win today. Oh. There's no question.
4: What if AI goes like this?
1: That was an Andrew W.K. song.
2: I was going to say, it sounds like one of the cutaway songs in like Tony Hawk.
1: Definitely.
4: All right, John, you get that one.
2: Yeah.
5: 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A message from TxDOT.
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1: So many times you hear celebrities who either beautifully perform the national anthem.
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1: Or they butcher it.
0: Oh, yeah.
1: Absolutely.
0: We've had some interesting ones over the years.
1: Absolutely. But this certainly took me by surprise. Listen to this character singing the national anthem and try to guess who it is.
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1: Jeez. A time capsule.
0: Was that like a die grinder I heard in the background working with like concrete and rebar?
1: Oh, it's a ton. The time capsule weighs one ton. They're not messing around with this thing.
0: Okay.
2: Once completed, engineer Mike Barilla says the vessel, weighing a ton, will be buried 10 to 15 feet underground outside Independence Hall in Philadelphia on July 4th.
0: Yeah, well, it's certainly below the frost line.
1: Yeah.
0: I mean, well, 10 feet down.
1: Yeah, 10 to 15 feet down. And they have to dig it deep because they actually just unearthed another time capsule.
0: Yeah.
1: And they couldn't find anything.
0: Yeah, they
1: it
0: get
1: was
0: screwed
1: all destroyed.
0: Up a lot of
1: yeah,
0: times.
1: The
0: yeah.
1: water. That's the problem is the water. Yeah. And that's the number one thing that they have to work with.
0: Yeah.
3: The number one killer of time capsules is water. And so every part of this time capsule design has taken water into consideration.
1: Yeah, we need a lot of saran wrap. That's what I have to say. We need so much saran wrap. That's the number one thing. And then in the future, they're going to be like, what is this magic? And they're going to open it 250 years from now. They're going to be like, that's saran wrap. It keeps everything enclosed.
0: I mean, if it holds up that well over that amount of time, I'm sure that we'll still be using it. It has been nice, I would say, to experience all the historical stuff that's been on television this week.
1: Sure.
0: It's been a long time. Like, I remember a lot of that airing when I was younger, and I haven't seen it in a long time. I watched 6 hours of the American Revolution the other day on PBS.
1: Right.
0: They nearly got me to donate.
1: Oh.
0: I was right there. I was right there. I was right on the line. If I watch another 3 hours of that today, you'll have me.
1: So what is actually going into the time capsule?
2: Every state and U.S. territory will contribute items ranging from challenge coins to a piece of the Wright flyer to hand-beaded art from Montana. There will be a crystal from the New Year's Eve ball drop and letters from every living president, along with art from students across the country.
1: So we figured the only logical thing is to create an Ann on Raven time capsule that we will also bury somewhere here on our property, and then we will unearth in 250 years.
0: It should be noted that this is a lease in this building that we occupy right now.
1: One
0: I mean, I know it's multi-years, but
1: we're
0: going to
1: find it.
0: I mean, we might not be here in 12 months of this place.
1: Well, we have to keep telling people and passing it on to the future.
0: Right.
1: Don't forget about the time capsule that we buried.
0: Okay.
1: So we're going to do one tomorrow, but we need some help about, like, what should we put into our time capsule? And, we asked on our Facebook page last night.
0: Anything good?
1: Let's see. There were some pretty good options. Paula wrote questions from Can't Beat Raven.
0: Okay, a few of those.
1: A can opener. Why?
0: I feel like we'll still have can openers in 250 years. Okay. I mean, I'm not using one all that regularly now, to tell you the truth.
1: Me neither. Directions for sourdough bread. Remember when I failed at making sourdough bread?
0: It's very hot right now, so I guess that's like a glimpse in time.
1: Imagine if we bury the starter, and then in 250 years, it's just like 600 loaves of bread underground.
0: I don't know that the bread would be any better than it was this time, which was not very good.
1: Rhea wrote my Gracie. Rhea, I'm going to be buried with my Gracie,
0: right.
1: Not the time capsule. Gracie is an award that you win. That's staying by my side for the rest of my life. Oh, this is a good idea. Some pennies. Right, because they're not going to be around in 250 years. That's
0: I mean, they're not around
1: idea.
0: Now. Get rid of them.
1: Brian wrote a dictionary to remember all the times Anna mispronounced words. That's hurtful, but
0: all
1: accurate.
0: All right, Brian.
1: It's fair.
0: Check yourself.
1: Not for nothing, but like he's kind of right. Although, who still has a dictionary now? Wouldn't we just Google or go
0: I
1: on
0: would think
1: YouTube?
0: So. Yeah.
1: You have an idea? What should we put in our time capsule? 1-800-330-9999.
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0: And they actually had a hit song. That was a Fly High Michelle, which maybe would have been also a good name for a firework. All right, one last one.
1: Yes.
0: Mega Mojo.
1: Mega.
0: Is that a band or a firework?
1: Mega Mojo has to be an 80s band.
0: I'm sorry, you're incorrect.
1: Oh, no.
0: It would be a firework. It's a big finale.
1: Okay.
0: And it goes for a minute and 5 seconds. Great bang for your buck.
1: Okay. Well, I wish you the best of luck in your firework display that I'm certain is illegal. And I hope you keep all your fingers.
0: Happy birthday, America.
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1: The Taylor Swift Travis Kelce wedding on Friday confirmed by a Little League mom.
0: What?
1: Why would a Little League mom possibly be privy to information like that? Wait till you hear it. It's coming up next.

0: Sounds like Timu, Ed Sheeran.
1: I was going to say, I don't...
2: Hold your life for me.
3: Oh, it's really sweet.
1: It's a lovely trio. I feel like they're in a wagon for some reason.
2: We can still be free.
3: Oh, this is so
1: nice. John, you win. You win today. Oh. There's no question.
3: What if AI goes like this?
0: That was an Andrew W.K. song.
1: I was going to say, it sounds like one of the cutaway songs in like Tony Hawk.
0: Definitely.
3: All right, John, you get that one.
1: Yeah.
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0: /TheKids, Def Leppard, and a Photograph. And a happy Tuesday, no longer Monday, what should be a short week. Are you going to have a short week? Are you excited about it? Are you looking forward to the 4th on Broadway festivities? Get you all those details here in a few minutes, but yes, I definitely am looking forward to being in the parade. All right, but I digress. Today being the last day of the month for June, here's a good one. Today it is Social Media Day. I mean, really, do we need a social media day?
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0: 93.7 The Eagle, Lubbock's Classic Hits. Soul Asylum with Runaway Train. Sure to hope that you are having a great Tuesday. All right, mentioned it before, as we're all looking forward to the 4th on Broadway. And here is the 4th on Broadway schedule with the parade beginning at 9:45. That's when we'll step off on Avenue M, head east down Broadway to MLK. Picnic and activities at the South Plains Fairgrounds, Lubbock Music Stage featuring Hannah Jackson that begins at 3 o'clock. And closing out, Ron Riley Band, 6 to 6:45. 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And at 9 o'clock, it's lit. And of course, the fireworks extravaganza at 10 o'clock. Lots of things to look forward to this coming Saturday with the 4th on Broadway.
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6: Your KCBD First Alert forecast, partly cloudy, breezy, and, well, not as hot this afternoon. High of 93, which is still hot, but it's about average for the time of year. Expecting some widely scattered storms in the late afternoon and evening hours. Now, the number and coverage will be limited, keeping the chance of a storm, chance of rain at your location low. Similar pattern tomorrow, Wednesday's low 71 and the high 91. Once again, 93 for a high, chance of storms late today. I'm Steve Devine in the First Alert Forecast Center.

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0: 93.7 The Eagle, Lubbock Classic. It's so emotional. Whitney Houston on The Eagle. Happy Tuesday. 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This coming July 2nd, Mariachi Mi Tierra. 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But live local music happening all the way through August the 13th. 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
6: Good afternoon, everyone. Here's your KCBD First Alert forecast. Heading into the later parts of this Tuesday, high temperatures are expected to top out in the mid-90s this afternoon. We did have a few spotty showers this morning, but expecting that cloud coverage to continue to kind of mix out. South winds are staying around 20 miles per hour, and you'll have another chance for showers and thunderstorms as we make our way into the later parts of your afternoon and evening. Going to be similar to yesterday, where the showers will build in from the west and then push off to the east. In the KCBD First Alert Forecast Center, I'm meteorologist Shania Jackson.

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0: Lover boy working for the weekend on the Eagle. Yeah, we are. On an extended weekend, lots of folks will have off on Friday, even though 4th of July is on Saturday. So that's good. Hopefully you'll have a safe 4th of July as we're all celebrating 250 years. Well, a report listed, here's a great way to celebrate. A report listed the number one ice cream flavors in every state. Some states went the classic route, while others go for the more creative stuff. Overall, strawberry is number one in 15 states. Yes, that includes the Lone Star State, more than any other flavor. Again, strawberry.
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0: 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It's all 80s. That is An Emotion with Obsession. I have an obsession with 80s music. Do you? It's okay. I admit it. Get ready for lots of fun with the South Plains Kidney Foundation. 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It's in the evening, 7:30 to 9:30 p.m. over at the Tech Leisure Pool. 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
3: Good afternoon, everyone. Here's your KCBD First Alert forecast. Heading into the later parts of this Tuesday, high temperatures are expected to top out in the mid-90s this afternoon. We did have a few spotty showers this morning, but expecting that cloud coverage to continue to kind of mix out. South winds are staying around 20 miles per hour, and you'll have another chance for showers and thunderstorms as we make our way into the later parts of your afternoon and evening. Going to be similar to yesterday, where the showers will build in from the west and then push off to the east. In the KCBD First Alert Forecast Center, I'm meteorologist Shania Jackson.

0: Billy Idol with White Wedding on the Eagle. It's all 80s, and something I love to do is cover a couple things that happened back in the 80s. Today being Tuesday, June 30th, what happened back in 1988? Well, Ronald Reagan instituted random drug testing for all White House employees after three Secret Service guards were suspended for off-duty use of nose candy. 1989, Spike Lee's Do the Right Thing was released, as well as The Karate Kid Part 3. A couple things that happened back in the 80s, and it's all 80s with Madness coming up next.
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0: If I could turn back time, that is Cher on the Eagle. Vince on the radio. Happy Tuesday. Come Thursday, and every Thursday, in fact, all the way through August the 13th, the Buddy Holly Center has their summer showcase from 5:30 to 7:30 p.m. Free admission. You can bring in your food, no drinks, but they have drinks to be sold there inside Meadows Courtyard. This Thursday, Mariachi Mi Tierra. It's going to be great. For more information and the lineup, go to buddyhollycenter.org.
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3: Good afternoon, everyone. Here's your KCBD First Alert forecast. Heading into the later parts of this Tuesday, high temperatures are expected to top out in the mid-90s this afternoon. We did have a few spotty showers this morning, but expecting that cloud coverage to continue to kind of mix out. South winds are staying around 20 miles per hour, and you'll have another chance for showers and thunderstorms as we make our way into the later parts of your afternoon and evening. Going to be similar to yesterday, where the showers will build in from the west and then push off to the east. In the KCBD First Alert Forecast Center, I'm meteorologist Shania Jackson.

0: Eurythmics, here comes the rain again on the Eagle. And of course, you can always get your full weather update here and online at 937theeagle.com. Well, America turns 250 on Saturday. Woo! Some shoppers said you'd never know it. Instead of stars and stripes, all they see in the stores are World Cup merchandise. Yeah, they're probably accurate. To be honest with you, I haven't been in any store, but just a friendly reminder, got some great games tonight, Mexico versus Ecuador. It's at 8 o'clock on Fox and Telemundo. Tomorrow, USA versus Bosnia at 7 o'clock, and of course, on Fox and Telemundo.
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3: Good afternoon, everyone. Here's your KCBD First Alert forecast. Heading into the later parts of this Tuesday, high temperatures are expected to top out in the mid-90s this afternoon. We did have a few spotty showers this morning, but expecting that cloud coverage to continue to kind of mix out. South winds are staying around 20 miles per hour, and you'll have another chance for showers and thunderstorms as we make our way into the later parts of your afternoon and evening. Going to be similar to yesterday, where the showers will build in from the west and then push off to the east. In the KCBD First Alert Forecast Center, I'm meteorologist Shania Jackson.

0: Love you always and forever. Donna Lewis on the Eagle, Vince on the radio. I sure do appreciate you guys tuning in. And, well, I'm going to sign out. And actually going to sign out for a couple of days. I'm going to go ahead and use up some vacation time before I lose it. You know how that is, right? So if I don't get to talk to you before then, I'll see you at the 4th on Broadway. Have a safe and wonderful 4th of July.
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1: Good afternoon, everyone. Here's your KCBD First Alert forecast. Heading into the later parts of this Tuesday, high temperatures are expected to top out in the mid-90s this afternoon. We did have a few spotty showers this morning, but expecting that cloud coverage to continue to kind of mix out. South winds are staying around 20 miles per hour, and you'll have another chance for showers and thunderstorms as we make our way into the later parts of your afternoon and evening. Going to be similar to yesterday, where the showers will build in from the west and then push off to the east. In the KCBD First Alert Forecast Center, I'm meteorologist Shania Jackson.

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0: 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Ooh, I gotta have faith. 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
2: Good evening, everyone. Here's your KCBD First Alert forecast. Heading into the later parts of your Tuesday evening, still keeping that chance for showers and thunderstorms in today's forecast. Temperatures should be dropping off into the 80s at this point. Close to around 9 to 10 p.m., we should be in the low 80s, upper 70s, and that chance for isolated to scattered thunderstorms will continue throughout most of the night. Close to around midnight, showers and storms should either dissipate or make their way out of the region. Your main hazards are going to be strong winds, some hail potentially, and then also looking at localized flooding for areas that receive heavy rainfall. In the KCBD First Alert Forecast Center, I'm meteorologist Shania Jackson.

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1: 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You know, part of traveling is that personality that the food brings. Tell us where you're visiting. Tell us why the meal is so awesome, and you'll be in the running to win a $500 DoorDash gift card.
0: 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Is that a paella? Looks wonderful.
2: 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There's a life riding on it. 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
2: Good evening, everyone. Here's your KCBD First Alert forecast. Heading into the later parts of your Tuesday evening, still keeping that chance for showers and thunderstorms in today's forecast. Temperatures should be dropping off into the 80s at this point. Close to around 9 to 10 p.m., we should be in the low 80s, upper 70s, and that chance for isolated to scattered thunderstorms will continue throughout most of the night. Close to around midnight, showers and storms should either dissipate or make their way out of the region. Your main hazards are going to be strong winds, some hail potentially, and then also looking at localized flooding for areas that receive heavy rainfall. In the KCBD First Alert Forecast Center, I'm meteorologist Shania Jackson.

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1: Everyone, here's your KCBD First Alert forecast. Heading into the later parts of your Tuesday evening, still keeping that chance for showers and thunderstorms in today's forecast. Temperatures should be dropping off into the 80s at this point. Close to around 9 to 10 p.m., we should be in the low 80s, upper 70s, and that chance for isolated to scattered thunderstorms will continue throughout most of the night. Close to around midnight, showers and storms should either dissipate or make their way out of the region. Your main hazards are going to be strong winds, some hail potentially, and then also looking at localized flooding for areas that receive heavy rainfall. In the KCBD First Alert Forecast Center, I'm meteorologist Shania Jackson.

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